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Seen my was about to crash out, feel like I could've stopped them. 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

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I hope you can accept the fact that I'm man enough to tell you this. 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

0: 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I don't bite. 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You already know it is. And to be honest, all I really want to do is take you to the...
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We know your shit is dropping. We ain't copping what you selling us. You was good in school. Why you hiding your intelligence? I remember you was getting A's. 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

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Pull up, we can party some more. Yeah, got this drink in my cup. Got a young feeling so throw. 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
1: 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When they stop, we're still catching a vibe.
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0: Hey you, late nights, we set a different type of vibe. 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

0: Hey you. 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
1: Where you at?
0: At the house with it, watching Santa's.
1: Who you with?
0: On the couch with my favorite Santa. I was about to, but you convinced us. Should I decorate her walls or log off the Pinterest? Never too late to meditate on emotional attachments. 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

no bottles, but I hit the hood and got granny crib remodeled. G-Lock full of hollows, cause letting them give me too big of a pill to swallow. Wanted the box, looked up and cases was all I had to fight. Wanted to go to the league, I ain't make it, but I still turned out all right. 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
1: 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Get it started, cause we going rounds. You feeling it now?
2: Yeah.

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Yeah, a little time for yourself. Still in a moment or two to unwind between the happy sounds of your precious baby crying. Do you clear your mind? Must be a lot going on. I hear it in all of your songs. Doing you wrong. Family been doing you wrong. On days you feeling like you on your own, I wrote this for you to put on. Thank you for sharing your light, your voice, and writing the beautiful poems. Session 32, bring me the tears. Be getting choked up when I hear it. Seem like I keep crying off so much just at these kids. And I don't know what it is that made me so sensitive. More than I already was. But never mind that, I'm back. I'm sending you this little article.

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1: 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You got a man. What they got to do with me? Come outside right quick.
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0: Run it. Killer Collyon checking in, a.k.a. Mike Jordan, and you're now tuned in to another H-Time Classic right here on The Vibe. Let's go.
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1: 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Twisted Genius, baby.
2: 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Who say they want beef, I

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0: Pop. Yeah. When they stop, we still catching a vibe.
1: Just me as the goat.
0: Damn. 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

0: like this. 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If God's a girl, then the God we trust like this. To be honest, love, love too. 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
1: Where you at?
0: At the house with it, watching Santa's.
1: Who you with?
0: On the couch with my favorite Santa. I was about to, but you convinced us. Should I decorate our walls or log off to Pinterest? Never too late to meditate on emotional attachments.

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0: Oh, it's a vibe, yeah, yeah.
1: And Neo Soul.
3: Yeah. Y'all might want to skip this one. This is Harsh Truth. Very harsh truth.

how. Yeah. To all the super triggered women talking down on me, relax, drink some water, act like you somebody's daughter. Can't get a tan from your phone light, baby, it's late June. Open the blinds, get out the shade room. Maybe you could stop getting involved in some when you're not involved. Or maybe you go for a walk somewhere that is not a mall. What's your baby's shoe size? Could tell by the laces they tight. Or are you only focus on the steps that I'm taking in life? And then you got the ones who claim a guy that's everyone's. Leave for a month to Columbia and now everything bigger. Even

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He's a pathetic excuse. Lying through your teeth, scared of letting your skeletons loose. 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Plus he paid the surgeon so yo could get a caboose. 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

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Then I search your name, find you on the gram. Click the link tree and see you on cam. What the? Oh, hell no. 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

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Look.

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buy no bottles, but I hit the hood and got granny crib remodeled. G-Lock full of hollows, cause letting them give me too big of a pill to swallow. Wanted the box, looked up and cases was all I had to fight. Wanted to go to the league, I ain't make it, but I still turned out all right. 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

0: Hey you. 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

When rapping, I might just be the president. Please, with the begging us, you're dwindling your relevance. We know your shit is dropping. 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Now you failing us. Playing hard for the white boys that can't tell a difference. Caught a lot of bodies, so my closet ain't got skeletons.

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good morning, ladies and gents. This is the Wake Up Call, only on the Vibe, Houston's Culture. I go by the name of Che Xavier, holding it down for Miss Chessie, you feel me? You already know how we do, man. I hope you caught you some good Z's last night. You know, I did, you know what I mean? Had some good, got some good rest, you feel me? Now, we back at it again, baby. That's right, up and at 'em. But listen, I want y'all to stick around. We got that classic throwback for you. You know we got that vitamin P for you. Positivity, of course. And of course, man, we got that What's on Your Timeline segment all in the first hour. So, hey, I think it's time to make it do what it do. Keep it locked. This is the Wake Up Call, only on the Vibe, Houston's Culture. Let's go.

loud mouth. We can fuck around. 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I feel like I'm a now. I feel like a bust down. When I shine bright, blind is up now. In the cut, big black, tuck, sacked up. You can pick it up now. Looking, it over.

Hold up, you are rocking out with the Wake Up Call, only on the Vibe, Houston's culture. And you already know, man, I got that classic throwback for you, and we gonna do it the H-Town way. So this right here is Still Tipping by Mike Jones featuring Slim Thug and Paul Wall. The record officially dropped in 2004 and went on to become the breakout single from Mike Jones's debut album, Who Is Mike Jones? Still Tipping is a cornerstone of that early 2000s Houston sound. Heavy ride music, big bass, candy paint vibes, and it helped introduce the world to the Swisher House movement. Now, I gotta pause right here to pay tribute to a legend. That's right, the one and only DJ Michael 5000 Watts. Without Watts, this moment in Houston hip-hop doesn't look the same. He helped break these artists, push the culture, and put the city on the map. Man, y'all know what Paul Wall said. Michael Watts, he made me hot. Hard work took me to the top. That line says everything about the grind, the mentorship, and the movement. So listen, whether you're riding clean, sitting at work, or just feeling nostalgic, this is Houston history, man. So let's take it back. Mike Jones, Slim Thug, Paul Wall, he is Still Tipping. And as I mentioned, we're going to dedicate this to, in his voice, DJ Michael Watts. It is the Wake Up Call, only on the Vibe, Houston's culture.

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0: What up with it? This is the wake-up call right here, only on the Vibe, Houston's culture. Look, I hope you took your vitamins this morning. If not, it's cool, because right about now, we got your vitamin P for positivity, of course. Hey, man, listen, we all wait to feel like it. I mean, you know, really, I ain't feel like it this morning. But the truth is, you're not all...
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asking what's it gonna be. 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

am a first when I'm the catch. 100 bands, it's 100 bands. 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

Look, man, I know y'all holding us down out there, man. I can feel it. You know what I mean? You're rocking out with the Wake Up Call, only on The Vibe, Houston's culture. And it's time for that What's On Your Timeline. Oh, yeah, man, this is where, you know, we go to that IG, a.k.a. that Vibe G. Yeah, and let you know what's on our timeline, baby. We bringing the vibes on that Instagram. So, you know, let me tap in, see what's going on. Let me see. Okay, yo, this is dope. We got Cadillac Chronicles TV checking in, man, with a carousel of videos with the one and only Teddy Riley. The caption reads, "The illustrious, legendary Teddy Riley 1 came through to Cadillac Chronicles TV with nothing but iconic classics. He is one of the greatest of all time that influenced generations. This was truly a musical journey. Super thankful for the link up. Nothing but love and respect to a true pioneer." Yo, shout out to the one and only Teddy Riley. And of course, Cadillac Chronicles, man, they doing a thing with this here series. I'm talking about bringing legend upon legend on the show. So yeah, it's pretty dope, man. So it's good to see this on my TL. Y'all let me know what's on your timeline. 713-313-5771. Of course, we got more for you, man. Stay tuned. We got that I'm Just Saying coming up. And oh, don't forget that incredible mix. Oh yeah, it all happens in just a few, baby, right here, only on the Wake Up Call. It is The Vibe, Houston's culture.

0: 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You know what I mean. 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

0: God we trust like this. 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
1: Where you at?
0: At the house with it, watching Santa's.
1: Who you with?
0: On the couch with my favorite Santa. I was about to, but you convinced us. 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

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I know this is something I gotta do, but that don't mean I want to. What I'm trying to say is that I love you. I feel like this is coming to an end, and it's better for me to.

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giving you more and more. That's right. This is the Wake Up Call, only on The Vibe, Houston's culture. And we're at that point of I'm just saying. Now, hear me out. Life doesn't always hand you the spotlight, the followers, the success, or even the respect right away. Sometimes you're grinding, waking up every day doing the same thing, wondering if anybody sees you. But here's the truth. Consistency beats motivation every time. You can feel motivated for a day or two, but if you show up for months, that's growth. That's progress. That's what turns dreams into resumes and goals into real success. So whatever you're working on, your craft, your career, your fitness, your mental health, don't wait for the perfect conditions. Don't wait for permission. Just start. Just show up. That's how change happens. I don't know about you, but I feel motivated. And that's your I'm just saying message for the day. Listen, I want y'all to stay tuned because we got that mix coming up in just a few minutes. You're locked into the Wake Up Call, only on The Vibe, Houston's culture. Ow!

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0: Yes, you're locked into the wake-up call, only on The Vibe, Houston's culture. And look, man, I ain't gonna even hold you, man. Look, somebody bringing the doctors, man, bringing the nurses, bringing the medics. We gonna need them for our DJ. His name is Cardiac. Oh, yes, man, and he about to give you that mix right about now. So turn your speakers all the way up. Turn your desktop up. 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This is the wake-up call, only on The Vibe, Houston's culture. 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

ain't official. Yeah. When that chopper sang, you really think that they gon' miss you? I spent $500,000 on dismissals. It's gon' be a hearse, not a verse if I diss you. Got me f***ed up. Got me f***ed up. Yeah. When I sent it past the ceiling, that stuck up.

AA. You're locked into the wake-up call right here, only on The Vibe, Houston's culture. Oh, yeah, man, we are rocking out. And it seems like a few people may be crashing out, you feel me? You know what time it is, man. Gotta give you your crash out report. But I think this right here is a case of friendly competition, if you will. So recently, the homie Lil Fizz, yeah, he was on Cam Newton's podcast, Funky Friday, you feel me? So yeah, he had some things to say, not only about his group, B2K, while bigging them up, saluting them. He had some things to say about Pretty Ricky as well. So he says, and I quote, "When we came into the game, I was the rapper. So we've had a great blend of hip hop and R&B in our music. I just feel like it hasn't been a really good blend since then, where there's a group with singers and rappers. There hasn't been that." As Fizz continued to list off groups similar to and before B2K, Newton offered Pretty Ricky. Fizz shut it down. He said, "Pretty Ricky came after us, bro. That's the bros, but you're not going to put them on our level. Not going to do that. Love them boys, but nope." Newton asked, "Stay in your lane?" Fizz said, "Yep, they came after." Newton said, "I was just giving an example." So Fizz continued. He said, "Yeah, no, not an example. Nope, they don't dance like us. They nothing like us. They some Florida, and they got some heat, but they not us. We from two sides, different sides of the world. We from Cali, they from Florida. It's different. They not us. Pleasure, Spec, Blue, they the homies, but nope." Newton asks, "Pound for pound?" Fizz said, "Pound for pound, they not messing with us, period." Well, you know what he really said. "You see who closing the show, that's all I'm going to say." So, yo, with that, you had, man, Pleasure P coming to the floor on social media. You had Bow Wow coming to the floor on social media. So, just to give you a little insight on that, man, Pleasure P wrote, he said, "That boy Al Fizzo crazy with them smiling, with them laughing emojis." He said, "He been smoking on too much of that loud pack." Then Bow Wow replied, "Yo, versus TV, get the deal done. I'm done, King. Pretty Ricky versus B2K for the culture." Yo, this is crazy. Hey, listen, man, y'all let me know. It's Fizz. Is he solid in his comments, or is he crashing out on this one? I know this is personal for the ladies. So, ladies, listen, let me know who y'all rocking with or who you would rock with in a versus. I think that's what they getting ready for. Is it B2K or Pretty Ricky, y'all? Let me know. So, that's it for your crash out report, man. We had to give it to you just like that, live and direct. So, listen, man, I want y'all to keep it locked, you know what I mean? Because we got that One's Gotta Go coming up next. Oh, yeah, we just getting started, baby. This is how we do it. Only on the Wake Up Call. It is The Vibe, Houston's culture. Leg out.

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You know what it is, but just in case you don't know, it's the wake-up call right here on The Vibe, Houston's Culture, and now it's time for One's Gotta Go. And, hey, we mixing it up for this one, okay? We got your candy and chips edition. So in the lineup today, man, we got Skittles, we got Sour Patch Kids, we got Chester's Hot Chips or Hot Fries, I like to say it. And then we got them Takis, you feel me? And, of course, you know, I'm up to bat first. Let me see. In this candy and chips edition, what am I letting go, okay? I promise. I'm going to do my thing. Then I'm going to, you know, see what y'all talking about in the comments. Get it us at Vibe Houston. You know what it is on that IG. But, I'm going to have to let go of them Takis, okay? To me, man, Takis, they overrated. You feel me? Now, you know, shout out Gen Z. You feel me? I know y'all be up on them Takis. You feel me? Even, you know, some of the millennials may be on the Takis. But, hey, I'm not going to put my choice out there. You know what I'm saying? Because my choice may be on this list. But anyways, I'm just saying, yeah, them Takis, they got to go. You know what I mean? They're a little overrated for me. But, yeah, so y'all let me know, you know, your thoughts. Give me your feedback. What are you letting go? So now we have the Chester Hot Fries, or Chester's Hot Fries rather, left. We got your Sour Patch Kids left. We got your Skittles still in the mix. So hit us up 713-313-5771. Or as I mentioned, man, you can tap in with us on IG at Vibe Houston. Keep it locked. We got more Ones Gotta Go on the

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We ain't copping what you selling us. 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I remember you was getting A's. 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Playing hard for the white boys that can't tell a difference. 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

0: We are back. This is the Wake Up Call right here, only on the Vibe Houston's Culture, and we're in your chips and candy edition. Oh yes, we got a doubleheader going down. For one's gotta go, so I just let go of them Takis, but I'm gonna get out the way. You feel me? Y'all ain't gonna be pointing the fingers at me. You feel me? I'm gonna get into them comments and see what everybody talking about. Okay. Let's see. Like I said, we got Sour Patch Kids left. We got Skittles left. We got Chester's Hot Fries left. Okay. Let me see what we looking like. What's going down? Oh, man. So, Joe is tapping in. He says Chester's. Okay. Interesting. Let's see. Carlos. We got another one for Chester's. Okay. Man, why y'all just saying Chester's? You got to tell me why. I'm like, all right. Okay, so we got Carter checking in. He says, hot fries up. I think we got us another one off the island, off the boat. Okay, hey, man, y'all talking. You know what I mean? The streets is talking. So Chester's hot fries got to go. It's interesting. Okay, now we got the chips out of there. We only got candy left. Okay, y'all into having a sweet tooth, man. All right. Well, listen, man. I mentioned two more left, Sour Patch Kids and Skittles. I don't know who going. I got a feeling who's going to take it, but I'm not sure, man. I don't know. So we're going to see when we come right back. This is the Wake Up Call, only on the Vibe. Houston's Culture. Keep it locked.
1: Do you feel this kind of vibe?

Yes, we're still up in it right here on the Wake Up Call. It is the Vibe, Houston's culture. But to be more specific, I'm talking about Once Gotta Go. Oh, yeah. We still rocking out. So, of course, this is your Chips and Candy edition. And y'all just let all the chips go. Yeah. That's how y'all do it, huh? So, we got, let me backtrack because I was a part of that, too. I know, I started this thing. But we have Sour Patch Kids left. We have Skittles left. As I mentioned, I made my choice coming into this thing, and then I said that I was going to step back. I was going to fall back and let y'all do y'all thing. So I'm in these comments. Once again, get at us at Vibe Houston on IG. You know what it is. But let me see, out of the Sour Patch Kids and the Skittles, who's going to take that number one spot? What we looking like? Okay. Let me see. It's funny, y'all still talking about chips and we let them go, you feel me? But I know y'all feeling a certain type of way. But let me see, we may have us one. Okay, Mandy checking in. She says Skittles. Now we talking about the original Skittles, okay? We not talking about, the Skittles they done remixed and added some more flavors to and all that. No, the original. Oh my god. You see the passion is coming out. All right, Mandy. Okay, we see you. Let me see. Okay, so we got Belinda checking in. She says, Skittles? Yo, what in the world? Say, man. I see Gen Z. Y'all done woke up real early today, huh? Y'all must be taking over. Something is in the water. Really? The Skittles? Come on, man. It's so many different flavors. Like, come on. You got the grape, and then you got the strawberry, and then you got the green. You know what I'm saying? It's like green apple. You feel me? Okay. Maybe that's just me. But all right. So, hey, we're going to take it for what it is. Sour Patch Kids is the winner. You feel me? I ain't going to lie. It's just with the sourness. See, you get a balance with them Skittles, okay? But let me leave it alone. Sour Patch Kids is the winner. It's all good, man. Hey, we bring the fun right here for Once Gotta Go. That's what it's all about. Shout out to you, the listeners, for tuning in and tapping in, letting us know, dropping your comments and all that stuff. Once again, Vibe Houston on that IG. You know what it is? It's been another successful Once Gotta Go, but y'all stick around. We got more coming up for you. Yeah, I'm talking about that good news story of the day. Oh, you don't want to miss that. That vitamin P, that classic throwback. Oh, yeah. We still keeping it live, baby. It is the Wake Up Call right here, only on the Vibe, Houston's culture. Yes, sir.

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0: 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Yeah. 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

Yes, sir. If you don't know, you better ask around. You're locked into the wake-up call only on The Vibe, Houston's culture. And, yo, I got your good news story of the day. Got to send a salute, man, to Graham Walker. That's right. The CEO of Louisiana-based Fiberbun sold his family-owned manufacturing company to Eaton Corporation for $1.7 billion in late 2025, subsequently distributing $240 million in bonuses to his 540 employees. This move, which was a non-negotiable part of the sale, provided on average roughly $443,000 to each full-time worker. I mean, can we make it 541 employees? Let me be an honorary employee, man. Listen, man, that's real big. And, man, that's how you do it. You know what I mean? For those who have put in the work with you, man, you reward them. So salute to Mr. Graham Walker. Man, I know those workers, man, are happy and excited. And that's how it should be, man. So some good news that I'm sure you can use, man. So I wanted to leave y'all with that. So listen, man, stay tuned. Of course, we got more of your classic throwback, got more of your vitamin P. Oh, you don't want to miss it. All that and then some right here, only on The Wake Up Call. It is The Vibe, Houston's culture.

I'm about to buy some dentures. Maybe we eat me for dinner. Pain, all in my eyes, I can't see. I'm about to jump out my body, I'm ready to leave. I'm about to know her body and tell her leave. 50 mil stuff in the bed, tell the whole gang eat.

Hold up. You are rocking out with the Wake Up Call, only on the Vibe, Houston's culture. And you already know, man, I got that classic throwback for you. And we going to do it the H-Town way. So this right here is Still Tipping by Mike Jones featuring Slim Thug and Paul Wall. The record officially dropped in 2004 and went on to become the breakout single from Mike Jones's debut album, Who Is Mike Jones? Still Tipping is a cornerstone of that early 2000s Houston sound. Heavy ride music, big bass, candy paint vibes, and it helped introduce the world to the Swisher House movement. Now, I gotta pause right here to pay tribute to a legend. That's right, the one and only DJ Michael 5000 Watts. Without Watts, this moment in Houston hip-hop doesn't look the same. He helped break these artists, push the culture, and put the city on the map. Man, y'all know what Paul Wall said. Michael Watts, he made me hot. Hard work took me to the top. That line says everything about the grind, the mentorship, and the movement. So listen, whether you're riding clean, sitting at work, or just feeling nostalgic, this is Houston history, man. So let's take it back. Mike Jones, Slim Thug, Paul Wall, he is Still Tipping. And as I mentioned, we're going to dedicate this to, in his voice, DJ Michael Watts. It is the Wake Up Call, only on the Vibe, Houston's culture. 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

taste. What up with it? This is the Wake Up Call right here, only on The Vibe, Houston's culture. Look, I hope you took your vitamins this morning. If not, it's cool, because right about now, we got your vitamin P for positivity, of course. Hey, man, listen, we all wait to feel like it. I mean, you know, really, I ain't feel like it this morning. But the truth is, you're not always going to feel like it. Discipline is doing it anyway. That's the difference between people who talk about it and the people who actually get results. See, discipline will keep you grounded. It'll keep you focused. And most importantly, it'll keep you humble through the process. So if you've been locked in and putting in that work, listen, this next one is for you. Turn it all the way up. It's time to give you that inspirational song of the day. This is The Wake Up Call, only on The Vibe, Houston's culture.

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0: Hey, yo, this is the Wake Up Call, only on the Vibe, Houston's culture. Yeah, man, it's about that time. You know, we got to head up out of here. We appreciate each and every one of you for tuning in. You already know what it is, man. The Wake Up Call, 6 a.m. to 10 a.m., Monday through Friday, you feel me? Man, you can get at your man, J. Xavier, at J. Xavier Official on that IG. You can get at Miss Jessie, at Miss Jessie. That's M-Z Jessie with an I. And for all things Vibe, get at us at the Vibe Houston. You know what I mean? But I'm getting you ready for Nasheeba Lovelace. Oh, yeah, she's going to hold it down and keep the vibes going. So I need you to keep it right where you got it, baby. Turn that app up. Turn the desktop up. You already know what it is. And, man, God say the same. We'll be back at it tomorrow, baby. It's the Wake Up Call, only on the Vibe. Houston's culture. Holla. Peace.
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4: It's the vibe, the culture, and it's the day party with me, Nasheeba Lovelace. And on this Take Two Tuesday, you all already know how we're starting off the show with the 1 minute morning meditation. Let's go. Take a deep breath, breathing in through the nose, breathing out through the mouth, breathing in, feeling the lungs expanding, breathing out, feeling a sense of letting go. Breathing in to feel the body getting fuller. Breathing out to feel the release of any tension. Breathing in, feeling alive and awake. Breathing out, feeling muscles relaxing. Breathing in, feeling alive and awake. Breathing out, feeling muscles relaxing. Thank you all for joining me on this Tuesday morning. And if you haven't guessed it, we are going to start things off with an H-Town block, of course, but it's with our female MCs. First up, we've got Megan Thee Stallion with Big Ol' Freak here on The Vibe.

That was Big Old Freak by Megan Thee Stallion. That was her first really big breakout hit and single. And on Take Two Tuesday, y'all already know how we get down. We've got back-to-back songs from the same artist. Up next is Megan's latest single. This is Lover Girl. Now, some of the hotties feel like because her and Clay are no longer together that she shouldn't be pushing Lover Girl. But this song slaps, whether she in a relationship or not. This is Lover Girl by Megan Thee Stallion here on The Vibe.

bounce it, she bounce it. Bum, bum, bum, bum. Gotta love that Kissing You sample and that Nola Bounce flavor on this track. Up next on this Take Two Tuesday, we've got back-to-back Mona Leo. First up is Girls Outside by Mona Leo here on The Vibe.

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0: 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Up next in our H-Town block of our female MCs, of our women doing it big in hip-hop, we've got Houston's very own Ken the Man. 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
2: It's The Vibe, and it's the day party with me, Nasheeba Lovelace. And on this Take Two Tuesday, we just wrapped up our H-Town block. That Was Not My, which samples the iconic Trina. So we've got back-to-back Trina. First up is Nan, You Know What by Trick Daddy featuring Trina here on The Vibe.

Now, if it were up to me, I'd be playing another Trina song, but that song is not in the library. So, our second Trina song is Take It to the House with Trick Daddy, other members of Slip and Slide, and Trina here on The Vibe.

You thought the glow feature was over? Hold on. You know what? Up next on this Take Two Tuesday and our back-to-back glow, we got Hold On by Glorilla here on The Vibe.

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And definitely got her own Trina vibes. We've got back-to-back Sexy Red. 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
1: Now, Latto has recently announced that after her upcoming album that drops at the end of this month, Big Mama, releases, she says that she is retiring from hip-hop. Now, I think this might be a marketing ploy because she wants people to listen to the album, or she might be retiring the Big Mama moniker. 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
2: It's the vibe, and it's the day party with me, Nasheeba Lovelace. And on this Take Two Tuesday, we've got some back-to-back Doja Cat. First up is one of my favorites, Need to Know by Doja Cat, here on the vibe.

No Doja Cat slander will be tolerated. And I loved Scarlett. Even in her, you know, potentially evil, but not evil, not devil-worshipping era, Doja slapped. Up next on this Take Two Tuesday, we've got back-to-back Lola Brooke. First up is the Don't Play With It, Don't Play With It remix featuring Latto and Young Miami here on The Vibe.

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1: What?
0: Posting in New York at Bottega like I'm doing. 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

Gotta love that, gotta get you home with me tonight. That sample from Foxy. That was You by Lola Brooke featuring Bryson Tiller. Up next, we've got back-to-back City Girls. First up is Act Up by City Girls here on The Vibe.

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Don't Like Me by Rico Nasty featuring Gucci Mane and Houston's very own Don Toliver. And on this Take Two Tuesday, it's back-to-back Rico Nasty. Up next is a duo, Doja Cat and Rico Nasty, Tia Tamara, here on The Vibe.

Tia Tamara and clearly Doja Cat and Rico are not twins. The analogy is for something else that is a pair. Up next on this Take Two Tuesday, we've got back-to-back Saweetie. First up is My Type by Saweetie here on The Vibe.

It's the vibe, the culture, and it's the day party with me, Nasheeba Lovelace. And on this Take Two Tuesday, I've got some back-to-back Dej Loaf. First up is Back Up Off Me by Dej Loaf featuring Big Sean here on the vibe.

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1: It's the vibe, the culture, and it's the day party with me, Nasheeba Lovelace. And on this Take Two Tuesday, we're taking it back to the 90s and really paying homage to the female MCs, the women in hip hop who laid the foundation so Trina could walk, so Sexy Red, and so on and so forth. First up is back-to-back Queen Latifah. First up is UNITY here on the vibe.

gotta love the conscious message in that song and that saxophone in the back. And on this Take Two Tuesday, our second Queen Latifah song up next is I Wanna Be Down, the mega remix with Brandy, MC Lyte, Queen Latifah, and Yo-Yo here on The Vibe.

The original I Want to Be Down I still love over this remix, but this remix does slap, I must say. Up next on this Take Two Tuesday, we've got back-to-back Lil' Kim. First up is Crush on You by Lil' Kim featuring Lil' C's here on The Vibe.

on women in hip-hop from the 90s without playing some Lil' Kim, from the colorful wigs to her raunchiness to her in-your-face, her swag, her style. That was The Jump Off by Lil' Kim featuring Mr. Cheeks. And up next on this Take Two Tuesday, we've got back-to-back Foxy Brown. First up is Touch Me, Tease Me by Case featuring Foxy Brown here on The Vibe.

That song was featured on the Nutty Professor soundtrack, one of my favorite Eddie Murphy films. And with our next Foxy Brown track on this Take Two Tuesday is Oh Yeah by Foxy Brown featuring Spraga Benz here on The Vibe.

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3: It's The Vibe, the culture, and it's the day party with me, Nasheeba Lovelace. And we are keeping our women in hip-hop in the 90s theme going. Up next on this Take Two Tuesday, we've got back-to-back Missy Misdemeanor Elliott. First up is Lorraine by Missy Elliott here on The Vibe.

I never get tired of this song. The strings on this song, the beat, the production, and I love when Missy is in her rap sing rap bag. Up next on this Take Two Tuesday, we've got back-to-back Lauryn Hill, another raptress songtress. First up is Doo Wop, That Thing by Lauryn Hill here on The Vibe.

Wrapping up our 90s women in hip hop block on this Take Two Tuesday, we've got Everything is Everything by Lauryn Hill right here on The Vibe.

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5: It's the vibe, the culture, and it's the day party with me, Nasheeba Lovelace. And it's noon, so it is time for These Are My Thoughts. Cardi B and Stefon Diggs back together? Reference. Anywho, I'm reading my notes. First off, Cardi B was spotted with Stefon Diggs on Mother's Day at a... They made an appearance together at a charity foundation that is Stefon's charity. It was a Mother's Day brunch held in D.C. They walked in together. Cardi was trying to hold Stefon's hand, and he was avoiding holding her hand. They were kissing each other on the cheek, but they sat at different tables during the event. Now, is Cardi and Stefon, are they really back together? When she was still on her Little Miss Drama tour, Stefon did make an appearance to see her perform on her tour. His mother was also there. When she was on that leg of the tour, she did make a joke about potentially hooking up with her baby daddy that night on stage. But are they really back together? I'm not sure. Some sources are saying she's apprehensive, but she is considering giving him a second chance. Honestly, what I think that Cardi B found out about the chef and the hair braider before the Super Bowl as to why they broke up then. That is also why she has defended the hair braider after she didn't necessarily deny the allegations that the chef made about her sleeping with Stefon as well. I feel like Cardi has to play like she doesn't know anything because she doesn't want to blow up the spot and she doesn't want to add more damage to Stefon's already crumbling reputation. I think she's also dealing with him because of their son. And if Stefon wins, then he's making money, then he can help financially provide for the son that they share together. Now, if it were me, I wouldn't be giving this man the time of day and I would be outside. So if you have not figured out by now, we're going to play some back-to-back Cardi B on this Take 2 Tuesday. First up is Outside by Cardi B here on The Vibe.

Cardi needs to take heed to her own lyrics in this song. And if she dedicated these lyrics to Stefan's mama, she would not be pleased because she is definitely a Cardi B fan stan, if not groupie. Next up in this back-to-back Cardi B on this Take Two Tuesday is Time, one of my favorites from Cardi B here on The Vibe.

know about y'all, but I still have Am I the Drama in regular rotation since October. To this day, still bumping that album. And I've got back-to-back Cardi B and Megan Thee Stallion. First up is WAP right here on The Vibe.

This is Finesse, the remix with Bruno Mars and Cardi B. And we've got another Bruno Mars and Cardi B feature on this Take Two Tuesday. Up next is Please Me by Bruno Mars and Cardi B here on The Vibe.

After doing some back-to-back Cardi and then back-to-back Cardi features on this Take Two Tuesday, we've got some back-to-back Bruno Mars action. First up, we played Bruno solo. Now it's back-to-back Silk Sonic. First up is Leave the Door Open here on The Vibe.

On this Take Two Tuesday, we're going from Leaving the Door Open to Love Train by Bruno Mars and Anderson .Paak, better known as Silk Sonic, when they are a dynamic duo. 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

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And we're going to keep the R&B vibes going. We're going to take it all the way back to some Earth, Wind, and Fire. First up is After the Love Has Gone by Earth, Wind, and Fire right here on The Vibe.

after that LTD Love's Train sample from Silk Sonic, I felt like I had to take it back to the OGs. We are still in our R&B vibe on this Take Two Tuesday. And up next, our second Earth, Wind & Fire song, Even Though It's May, This Is September by Earth, Wind & Fire here on The Vibe.

It's the vibe, and it's the day party with me, Nasheeba Lovelace. And on this Take Two Tuesday, we're keeping the R&B vibes going. We've got back-to-back Lucky Day. First up is You Want My Love by Lucky Day, featuring Earth, Wind & Fire, here on the vibe.

That was Over by Lucky Day, and he samples another popular R&B singer. And that song is up next on this Take Two Tuesday, back-to-back music soul child. First up is Half Crazy, in which Lucky Day sampled for Over, right here on The Vibe.

Up next on this Take Two Tuesday, we've got So Beautiful by Music Soulchild, one of my favorites of his, right here, right now, on The Vibe.

It's The Vibe, and it's the day party with me, Nasheeba Lovelace. We're keeping the R&B vibes going with back-to-back Raheem Davon. First up is Woman by Raheem Davon here on The Vibe.

wrapping up our back-to-back Raheem Devon on this Take Two Tuesday. One of my favorites by him, and this song is severely slept on. This is You by Raheem Devon here on The Vibe.

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3: It's the vibe, the culture, and it's the day party with me, Nasheeba Lovelace. And on this Take Two Tuesday, we're keeping the R&B vibes going. Now stay with me. I'm going back to the 70s for one time, and I'm going to take it back to the 90s. But first up, we've got Footsteps in the Dark by the Isley Brothers here on the vibe.

0: Love, Love, Love Them Down. We played Footsteps in the Dark. And on this Take Two Tuesday, our next Isley Brothers song up is Contagious by the Isley Brothers, featuring that man that's locked up based on his actions and what he's into, and Shantae Moore, Contagious, right here, right now, on The Vibe.
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I didn't realize until I was older that the woman featured on this song was the beautiful, oh so talented Shantae Moore, who will be a part of the Juneteenth celebration for KTSU. But up next on this Take Two Tuesday, we've got back-to-back changing faces. That same man that's locked up wrote and sang background vocals on this song. This is Stroke You Up by Changing Faces here on The Vibe.

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3: It's The Vibe, and it's the day party with me, Nasheeba Lovelace. And on this Take Two Tuesday, we're keeping the late 80s, early 90s R&B vibe going with back-to-back Keith Sweat. First up is Make It Last Forever by Keith Sweat here on The Vibe.

probably my favorite Keith Sweat song. And my second favorite is this song. This is Twisted. This is the Marvin Gaye remix by Keith Sweat featuring Cut Close right here on The Vibe.

This is this little game we play by Subway featuring 702. And on this Take Two Tuesday, we've got another 702 song up next. This is Get It Together.

It's the vibe. And on this Take Two Tuesday, we've got back-to-back Escape. First up is Who Can I Run To by Escape here on the vibe.

Latasha knows she can sing. Up next on our back-to-back Escape is my favorite by them, My Little Secret by Escape, right here on The Vibe.

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1: It's the vibe, the culture, and it's the day party with me, Nasheeba Lovelace. And on this Take Two Tuesday, we are wrapping up the 90s R&B vibes with two back-to-back boys groups. First up is High Five, I Can't Wait Another Minute, here on the Vibe.

Rest in peace, rather rest in power, to the lead singer of High Five, Tony Thompson. He was from Waco, Texas, another Texas talent. Wrapping up our back-to-back High Five, we have I Like the Way, The Kissing Game by High Five here on The Vibe.

It's the vibe. And to wrap up this Take Two Tuesday, we've got back-to-back Soul for Real. First up is Candy Rain right here on the vibe.

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5: It's the vibe, the culture, and it's the day party with me, Nasheeba Lovelace, and it's 2 o'clock. So unfortunately, it's the end of the day party, and you all already know how I'm going to end the show with our 1 minute positive affirmation. Let's go. I am strong, capable, and resilient. I am strong, capable, and resilient. I am worthy of love, happiness, and success. I am worthy of love, happiness, and success. I am grateful for all the good in my life. I am grateful for all the good in my life. I am constantly learning and growing. I am constantly learning and growing. I am constantly learning and growing. I am constantly learning and growing. Thank you all for joining me on this Take Two Tuesday. I hope everybody enjoys the rest of their Tuesday afternoon and that you guys will come back here on The Vibe for the day party with me, Nasheeba Lovelace, for tomorrow. Tomorrow is Wild Wednesday. I just wanted to do a tiger roar. But we are going to wrap up our back-to-back Soul for Real with Every Little Thing I Do by Soul for Real here on The Vibe.

0: like this. Nibble on your ear, touch your butt like this. 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Writing wrongs till they come with royalties and pub too.
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buy no bottles, but I hit the hood and got granny crib remodeled. G-Lock full of hollows, cause letting them give me too big of a pill to swallow. Wanted the box, looked up and cases was all I had to fight. Wanted to go to the league, I ain't make it, but I still turned out all right. Fought in school and had to fight in jail, maybe I'm the problem. Got money in my face and left me broke, I should've robbed them. Seen my niggas about to crash out, feel like I could've stopped them. It ain't about

0: KU. Late nights, we set a different type of vibe. Sit back, relax, or Netflix and chill. You know what I mean. Monday through Thursday, from 11 at night till 1 a.m.
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0: 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Late Night Vibes. On The Vibe. 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

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We now rejoin The Vibe in progress.

Wasn't rapping, I might just be the president. Please, with the begginess, you're dwindling on your relevance. We know your shit is dropping, we ain't copping what you selling us. You was good in school, why you hiding your intelligence? I remember you was getting A's, now you failing us. Playing hard for the white boys that can't tell a difference. Caught a lot of bodies, so my closet ain't got skeletons.

0: from today. And throwbacks from the 90s, 9 a.m. till 2 p.m. We the best music. Don't miss our midday vibes, 9 a.m. till 2 p.m. Right here for Houston's culture.
1: The vibe. Damn, you hit the spot.
0: The vibe. The vibe. 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
1: Heart
0: broke so deep. Heart broke so deep it broke into a melody like this.

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2: Oh, that's a vibe. Oh, it's a vibe.
0: The

0: Hey you. Late nights, we set a different type of vibe. Sit back, relax, or Netflix and chill. You know what I mean. Monday through Thursday, from 11 at night till 1 a.m.
1: Smooth and sexy.
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0: It's smooth, it's slow, and it'll put you in the mood.
3: Oh yeah.
0: Late night vibes on the vibe.
3: The vibe.
4: Oh, that's a vibe. Oh, it's a vibe. And that's a vibe.
3: The vibe.

0: us like this. To be honest, love, love too. I gossip with my like I'm Young Thug too. Dumb lungs on you, spun the hair bun loose. Writing wrongs till they come with royalties and pub too.
1: Where you at?
0: At the house with it, watching Santa's.
1: Who you with?
0: On the couch with my favorite Santa. I was about to, but you convinced us. Should I decorate our walls or log off the Pinterest? Never too late to meditate on emotional attachments. Even

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0: 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This Candyman. Here's more of the H-Town flavor right now on The Vibe.
1: It's like, I don't understand all this. I made Mona Leo. Mona Leo wouldn't be who she was if it wasn't for me. Like, is you serious? I don't owe no nothing. I don't owe no nothing. I really got this shit out the dirt. 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But let's get into it.

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1: Thirsty to put me in beef. 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

0: 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Just know we're doing. Bravo.
1: Yeah. Yeah.
2: Goodbye.
1: Taste the taste. All right. You can cut out of it.
3: Hey, yo, ain't. Yeah. Yeah.

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2: 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Oh, it's a vibe.
3: You're listening to The Vibe on KUHF HD3 Houston, a service of the University of Houston, in partnership with KTSU, a service of Texas Southern University. We now rejoin The Vibe in progress.